0: That was a good one. That was the Dead, of course. I know you ride her from Providence Civic Center in 74. For that, Jimi Hendrix All Along the Watchtower. And Jim White, Built to Spill, If Jesus Drove a Motorhome. I can only imagine. Anyway, 6:19 here, the PM, DJ Snap, the Deadheads Holiday Show. 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

0: And some Captain Beefheart and his magic band for your listening pleasure. Clear Spot. From the Clear Spot album. Going way back. Before that, Dan Hicks and his Hot Licks. I scare myself. Grateful Dead, I Know You Rider. Yeah. It's the Deadhead Holiday Show, and I do play some Dead most every week. Hope you're enjoying the show. Don't forget, you got DJ Sands, the Stew Crew, coming up at 7. They're always entertaining. Right now, listen to this.
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0: And a live version, Echo and the Bunnymen, The Cutter. For that, Leo Kottke, Everybody Lies. Beatles, While My Guitar Gently Weeps. It is 6:45 in the p.m., 15 minutes till the Stu Crew shows up. And we'll play this for right now.
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1: Yeah.

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It's a

0: Hello, hello. You're listening to The Evening Stew as of now. Thank you to DJ Snap for a killer show as always. Those Pink Floyd squirrel things were keeping me on my toes. Need to look into the history of that one. But yep, you're under our jurisdiction now. It's going to be 2 hours of DJ Sants today. Slop is on the way to the airport to pick up Goblin from a Florida Keys lobstering trip. So that means I got to figure it out for the next 2 hours. Might throw on some pretty long songs so I can go look into the vinyl collection and see what we're going to do for the day. But it is 7 o'clock, and you are listening to KFFR Winter Park and KWTR Fraser. You know the drill. Stay tuned right after the break.
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All right, welcome back into the station. You just heard Speedy West with Rippling Waters. Had some technical difficulties, but you heard at least part of Words Mean Nothing from Dwayne Eddy and Lee Hazelwood. Before that, you had Graham Parsons with Ooh, Las Vegas. Lee Hazelwood actually produced a lot of that music, but those two beefed pretty good. Before that, we had Panama Red from the new Riders of the Purple Sage. Awesome record there. And then we started off the set with a couple members of the Texas Tornadoes. We had Freddie Fender with Salito Lindo. Classic Mexican anthem right there. And then you had Doug Somm himself with Texas Tornado. We're going to get back into the show after a few messages. Stay tuned. Thanks for listening.

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All right. Kitchen's open here at the Stew. It's Sunday, 7:51 in the p.m. That was a set and a half right there. Kind of got carried away, lost track of time. But just to recap, we start off the set with Henry Thomas Bulldoze Blues. I think that one's more commonly heard from Canned Heat. I think that's the same tune as Going Up the Country or one of those ones. So, because of that, we played Canned Heat after that with Amphetamine Annie. Those old geezers played that song when they were in Hideaway Park for Blues Fest a couple years ago. Pretty cool seeing those guys still kicking it. After that, we had Joe Stafford with You Belong to Me. Then we had Sting with Shape of My Heart. No, that was not Juice WRLD, although he did sample it. Rest his soul. Then we had Hawkwind, Masters of the Universe. Cool little vinyl we found up here in the station. Probably be revisiting that one at some point tonight. The Beta Band with Dog's Got a Bone. Then we had a request from The Goblin, Brian Eno's 2-2. And most recently, you heard Melody's Echo Chamber with Quantivas Tour and Trer. We got a couple messages from our sponsors and what have you. Then we're going to get right back into it. We got 1 hour and 7 minutes left of the Stew. Stay tuned.

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I choose my bristles with pride, yes I do. 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

0: endeavor, a struggle to preserve our republic, our religion, and our civilization, and to set free a suffering humanity.
1: Into the choppy channel that morning went the first of the more than 700 ships, 4,000 landing craft, and 300 minesweepers which would ultimately reach the coast of France. A minesweeper captain recalls,
2: "We raised anchor and we were ready to go. Slowly and majestically, as minesweepers and destroyers curved their way into position, we gave the lead to the other transports. Under a gray sky, we looked at the coast of Britain and watched it slowly grow more dim. On the decks and in the holds, the soldiers were waiting. For the most part, they're standing about, looking out to sea, talking now and then, and thinking."
1: During the rough voyage, many of the men were seasick. Some sang, some did nothing, others prayed.
3: "Stay together in this prayer, say after me, teach us, good Lord, to serve thee as thou deservest, to give and not to count the cost, to fight and not to heed the wounds, to toil and not to seek for rest."
1: As the largest invasion force in history,

0: just as if they were on 42nd Street, just like I go out down sometimes for to go window shopping.
1: Well, I never heard them whoop. I didn't understand. They don't cry. They don't moan about pain, or they don't ask for any help. They just sit there, try to hang on to the jaw or whatever part of them is wounded, and they don't say anything.
2: And from Charles Collingwood.
3: We are on the beach today on D-Day. We've just come in. We caught a ride in a small boat which came in from our LST loaded with 1,000 pounds of TNT, half a ton of high explosive on this beach which is still under considerable enemy gunfire.
4: I was clutching the barge, so I didn't show you, okay, this is it. So I jumped up, grabbed my gear, jumped into the water. It was a long way from the shore, further than I thought it had been, about 300 yards. Jumped into the water, it was deeper than I thought. I started to swim. We eventually made the seawall. Just as we get alongside the tank, fellas, we thought we were pretty good then. The Jerry 88mm gun hit our tank, blew us the hell out of it.
3: While we have been here, we have just seen one of the strangest and most remarkable sights of this invasion.

0: obviously mine came up on our starboard side, and the craft was beached immediately on our port side, hit the next one.
1: These boys are apparently having a pretty tough time in here on the beaches. It's not very pleasant. It's exposed, and it must have been a rugged fight to get it. We can look on down the coast now and see this flat part of the beach, which joins the water, going all the way down to the lower beach, which is marked for us by columns of white smoke which are rising from it. And further up at the end of this beach, we can see another huge column of white smoke, which has apparently been caused by naval gunfire. Looking out to sea, all we can see of the vast invasion fleet which is assembled for us are the silhouettes of the big four ships, the battleships and cruisers, which have been putting a steady bombardment against the enemy positions all day. The troops are well dug in here along the seawall, which is partly covered by sand. They're sitting

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5: Three-front war. Then on December 7th, 1941, Japan attacked Pearl Harbor, and Franklin Delano Roosevelt spoke to the American people.
6: Yesterday, December 7th, 1941, a date which will live in infamy. The United States of America was suddenly and deliberately attacked.

0: sacrifice to accept.
1: In the name of humanity, his proposal, you will therefore be guided accordingly and will, repeat, will surrender all troops under your command to the proper Japanese officers.
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0: Okay, yeah, wow, okay, yep, mm-hmm. This is still the Evening Stew, still KFAR, still Winter Park, still KWTR, still Frasier, still Sunday. I don't really know how to follow up that last 30 minutes, but we do have a message for you. The Grand County Wilderness Group is a nonprofit with the mission of preserving and protecting the wilderness areas of Grand County, and they're looking for volunteers. Yeah, cool. Anyway, we're gonna get right back into the music, gonna change it up. We just managed to kill off about 20 online listeners in 30 minutes. That's quite the rate. If you're still with us, much appreciated. You will be rewarded dearly. All right, here's the messages. Listen to this.
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All right, it's 9 p.m. That does it for The Stew. Thanks for those of you who tuned in online or in their cars. This is KFFR Winter Park and KWTR Fraser. That concludes the show. To kind of wrap up that hour, well, we're going to ignore the first half hour of the show. You can find all that music on spinatron.com. It's kind of incoherent, but kept it moving. To top off the set, there was Toga Hao with Isa Isa Si Hoge. That's a group from somewhere in the South Pacific. I don't know what language they're singing in or what's going on there, but they're pretty moving. I mean, Billy Abel with Mobali Nagwa. Oh, man, we're just gonna not read that. William Onyebar with Better Change Your Mind. Johnny Frierson with Miracles. And most recently, you got Orchestra Bobab with Kumba. That's the show. Thanks, guys.

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0: This week kicks off and closes out multiple events, but is always filled with art and community. 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I'm DJ Queen Bees.
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Friends, it's hem time here on the Health and Happiness Show again. I've got one that I think is one of the best that anybody ever wrote. Hope you like it. The Tramp on the Street.

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It's time for the Grand County Fishing Report. Summer fishing has remained good as water temperatures continue to rise on the lakes and rivers. Afternoon thunderstorms and rain are becoming more frequent. This time of year, look to be on the water early and off before the lightning and storms roll through the area. Lake Granby. Stillwater Boat Ramp is open 6 a.m. to 8 p.m. until August 4th, then launching will move to Sunset Ramp. Water temperatures are in the upper 60s to low 70s. Water level is at 30 feet below full. Lake trout fishing remains good. Target 70 to 85 feet of water. Glow-colored lures have been working best. Grand Lake. Boat ramps are open 6 a.m. to 8 p.m. Fishing for all species is fair. The best bite remains very early. Rocky areas and inlets with silver and blue MEP spinners for rainbows and browns. Willow Creek is flowing at 4 CFS. Good action for rainbow trout and brook trout. Hopper dropper rig with a small brassy has been working well. Pay attention to the water temperature. It's been good in the mornings, but hitting 68 degrees in the afternoon and the warmer days. That concludes today's report. Good luck out there, anglers. 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
3: This is David McKnight with another tragic story. This one time, my buddy's brother-in-law pulled out hot coals out of the stove and thought, hey, why not dump these straight into a plastic bucket? He placed it lovingly on a wooden deck next to 5 cords of firewood, like he was building a campfire on purpose. Guess how that turned out? When disaster strikes, we're

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will die as before. But just think of the tremendous selection and savings you'll gain. Of course, the loss of freedom and democracy are tragedies, I know. But consider the entertainment value contained within. To remind you, it is you, the people, who have mandated this course of our fate.

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1: It's time for the Grand County Fishing Report. Summer fishing has remained good as water temperatures continue to rise on the lakes and rivers. Afternoon thunderstorms and rain are becoming more frequent. This time of year look to be on the water early and off before the lightning and storms roll through the area. Lake Granby. Stillwater Boat Ramp is open 6 a.m. to 8 p.m. until August 4th, then launching will move to Sunset Ramp. Water temperatures are in the upper 60s to low 70s. Water level is at 30 feet below full. Lake trout fishing remains good. Target 70 to 85 feet of water. Glow-colored lures have been working best. Grand Lake. Boat ramps are open 6 a.m. to 8 p.m. Fishing for all species is fair. The best bite remains very early. Rocky areas and inlets with silver and blue MEP spinners for rainbows and browns. Willow Creek is flowing at 4 CFS. Good action for rainbow trout and brook trout. Hopper dropper rig with the small brassy has been working well. Pay attention to the water temperature. It's been good in the mornings, but hitting 68 degrees in the afternoon and the warmer days. That concludes today's report. Good luck out there, anglers. 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

0: run up to my segment about what's going on in Israel, what's going on all over the world. And it's, you know, I'm emboldened always watching your show, Amy, that people are speaking up, standing out. And Audre Lorde once said that your silence would not protect you. And you know, that's the thing that I want to send out to anybody who might be listening to this, who might be going through any, you know, oppression or any type of evil or whatever it might be. That speak out who you are and you will find or discover that you are not alone. And that's been one of the, you know, the big, you know, blessings in my life, you know, and I'm fortunate to, I want to thank all the people who are supporting me, but it's too many people to thank, you know, but here we live in a capitalistic country, and Frederick Douglass said, you might not always get what you pay for, but you're going to pay for what you get. And so all the people who have been, you know, funding my campaign, funding my legal fund, you know, I mean, I really, really want to thank you. It has made all the difference. You know, all the difference in the world. And I just want to thank you and your team, Amy, for once again helping me highlight my case. I mean, it really, really is invaluable what you all are doing for me. And I'm really, really grateful. Really, really grateful. Thanks so much.
1: Well, Keith, we're going to continue to cover your case. Keith Lamar has been granted a reprieve by the Ohio Governor Mike DeWine for 3 years, a reprieve from execution. His supporters, like our guest, Amy Gordiev, campaign manager for justice for Keith Lamar, and attorney Keegan Stefan, are now organizing to call for the stopping of his execution. Coming up, we are broadcasting from Edinburgh, Scotland. We'll be joined by the world-renowned violinist Nicola Benedetti, the first Scot and first female to head the Edinburgh International Festival. We'll then be joined by Wagner Moura. Stay with us.

World-renowned violinist Nicola Benedetti performing here at the Edinburgh International Festival. This is Democracy Now!, democracynow.org. We are broadcasting from Panmure House, the former home of Adam Smith here in Edinburgh, Scotland, where the Edinburgh International Festival is taking place, one of Europe's biggest arts festivals. We're joined now by the Grammy-winning Scottish violinist Nicola Benedetti, one of the most celebrated classical violinists in the world. In 2022, she became the first woman and first Scottish artist to become festival director at the Edinburgh International Festival. She's also one of the youngest directors of the festival, which began soon after World War II in 1947. It's great to have you with us. It's odd for me to welcome you to your city, Nicola, but if you can tell the world what this festival is all about, how it came into being, and what you're trying to do, you are transforming this festival in the last 4 years you have headed it, one of the youngest directors.

0: characters ever.
1: If I may first just say what an absolute honour it is for me to be here. I've been watching your show for more years than I care to remember, and I'm just such an admirer of you, Amy, and of everything that this incredible show does. So thank you for being here with us in Edinburgh and for having me on. Our festival has a very unusual mix of its origins. Of course, it was undoubtedly a festival of the arts, from all over the world, with an international stamp on its founding, but also cross arts. So we, in equal measures, present theatre, dance, opera.
2: And the reason this came out of World War II?
1: And, you know, I think what is quite unusual about the Edinburgh International Festival is the humanitarian mission that is woven into all of its origin rhetoric. So, yes, it was a festival of the arts, but also one that allowed for Jewish individuals and ex-Nazi individuals to be on stage, to be making art and music together. That took place in this city. And if you look at all of the original speaking about its purpose and its gift, not only to Scotland, but as a beacon of what is possible and what the language of the arts can bring to people, so much of that was about reconciliation, about seeing each other more truthfully, about human relation, about international relation, about the flowering of the human spirit and the opening of our hearts. And I think we know, and I know we're aligned on this, is that the language of the arts, but of somehow slightly more abstract presentation, can hit the emotion and the feeling first. And once that is open, then an argument or a perspective or a point of view can be altered and changed, hopefully for the better.
2: And can you talk about the themes this year? I mean, the political climate we face. You go back and forth between the United States and here in Scotland. And as you see this road to authoritarianism in the United States, if you can talk about, well, the history, many Americans may not know the ties, since you are focusing on the 250th anniversary of the U.S. leaving Great Britain.
1: So that is very much the theme of this year's festival. We have named it All Rise, but it was a convergence of circumstance, both artistic and more, I guess, our overall rallying cry that we're trying to, with the themed festivals year on year, we're trying to encourage our artists and participants and audiences alike stand with us in our acknowledgement that the arts is an integral pillar in that conversation. It's an integral pillar in being able to heighten people's relation with one another. We have the largest number ever in our festival's history, a 79-year history of American artists on our stage this year.
2: Saturday night at Usher Hall was astounding. Describe what happened. You introduced it. I mean, there were, what, more than 300 musicians on stage, the Scottish Symphony Chorus, and Jazz at Lincoln Center.
1: Jazz Lincoln Center and Jason Max Ferdinand Singers, whom I've actually just left one of our other venues. They're doing an uplifting, moving recital for us this morning that's just absolutely outstanding. All Rise, a piece written by Wynton Marsalis, I think really has set the stage for how the rest of the festival unfolds. It's not only a tale of the human cycles of life, so that being birth, death, tragedy, adversity, and the sort of rising in the face of adversity, but it's also a piece that draws upon the entire collection of the music of the Americas and what the American identity really is and represents. And that's something that we have tried so hard as a programming team and team of curators to unfold throughout the festival. We are not presenting either a celebration or a scrutinizing. We're not celebrating only dark or dazzling. We're trying to present these things alongside each other. Who suffered as a consequence of some of the most innovative, outstanding achievements of the United States in the last 250 years?
2: Tomorrow, Brian Stevenson will join us here. He has a legacy museum. He founded it in Montgomery, Alabama, where Democracy Now! Has been. You have, for the first time, he's internationalized it with the Legacy of Slavery exhibition here. And as you sat here listening to Keith Lamar, you wept. Can you talk about why you have brought this exhibit here?
1: I'm so honored that Brian agreed to do that. I think that the United States story is not only incomplete, but the integral nature of that aspect of the history is one that I could not in my right mind try to present and defend a broad story of Americanness without that being thoroughly and seriously told. And there are no better, words and depictions than that of Bryan Stevenson, someone who has fought his entire life on this subject.
2: Mm. And if you could talk finally, we're going to have Wagner Moura on in 1 minute. And he has brought his play to the Edinburgh International Festival, a man who lives in Los Angeles, but of course is Brazilian, Oscar nominated for Secret Agent, as he will talk about authoritarianism in Brazil, as we look at what's happening in the United States. Your thought about what the Edinburgh International Festival can accomplish in celebrating democracy.
1: If you look at the convergence of simply the things you've talked about, so we are here now in Adam Smith's home, who not only wrote The Wealth of Nations, but The Theory of Moral Sentiment, which was about these concentric circles bringing together humanity around the world. The content of Wagner Moura's phenomenal performance the other night and through this festival with A Trial After an Enemy of the People, written by Christian Jatahi, is a story of injustice, of that indignation against wrongs, against wrongdoings. I think our event too is really trying to bring to the fore the notion that when you mix dialogue with the profundity of art presentations and pull these things together, we have the potential to not only change that mind, but continually to reflect more on the origin story of this festival. It was intended to make the world a better place, and all we can do is bring that into being over and over and over again.
2: And Nicola Benedetti, we thank you so much for being with us. Award-winning Scottish violinist, founder of the Benedetti Foundation, and the festival director of the Edinburgh International Festival. Coming up, we will be joined by the prize-winning Brazilian actor and filmmaker Wagner Moura. Nominated for an Oscar for his performance in The Secret Agent here in Edinburgh, he's starring in the play A Trial After an Enemy of the People. But first, let's hear more music from Nicola Benedetti.

0: Nicola Benedetti performing Wynton Marsalis's Violin Concerto in Meyerson Symphony Center in Dallas, Texas in 2018. This is Democracy Now!, democracynow.org. I'm Amy Goodman in Edinburgh, Scotland, with Nermeen Sheikh in New York.
1: We end today's show with the acclaimed Brazilian actor and filmmaker Wagner Moura. At the Edinburgh International Festival, he's starring in a sequel to a play by Henrik Ibsen titled A Trial After an Enemy of the People. In Ibsen's groundbreaking 1882 play, An Enemy of the People, protagonist Thomas Stockman faces shame and exile after attempting to expose a water pollution scandal in his hometown. In the sequel, director Christiane Jatahi throws Stockman into a modern-day public courtroom in Brazil, and it's up to a jury of audience members to decide if he is innocent or whether he is indeed an enemy of the people. Wagner Moura plays Thomas Stockman in the sequel. His Oscar-nominated performance in the film The Secret Agent, set during the Brazilian dictatorship, won him a Golden Globe as well as the 2025 Cannes Film Festival Award for Best Actor. Wagner Moura is also widely known for his role as the Colombian drug lord Pablo Escobar in the Netflix series Narcos.
0: We're joined right now in Edinburgh by Wagner Moura. Welcome back to Democracy Now! It's great to have you with us. you're a lot thinner than you were as Pablo Escobar. Last night, your performance, Wagner, in A Trial After the Enemy of the People, the takeoff on Ibsen's play. If you can explain this play, it is prevalent in so much of your work that you've starred in, that you've directed. Explain what this was all about. You took the breath away of the, 600 people at the Lyceum.
2: Yeah, Amy, I was so happy to see you there yesterday. I'm such a fan. Everybody was like, Amy's here. It was such a electrifying moment on the backstage. This play is like, I always wanted to stage this play, Ibsen's play. But then I started to talk with Christiane Jatahi, who's the director of the play, and she didn't want to do the play the way the play was. She was more interested in the aftermath of those characters, what was going to happen to, especially to Thomas Stockman after he was declared an enemy of the people.
0: And for people who aren't familiar, especially young people, the theme of Ibsen's play.
2: An Enemy of the People was a play written by a Norwegian writer, Henrik Ibsen, back in the 19th century. And it's about a doctor of this spa resort. And this doctor discovers that in this a place that everybody lives from this spa resort. The spa resort is the most important resource of the city. But then he discovers, this doctor discovers that the water of the spa resort is contaminated and harmful to people's health. So he reports that to the mayor of the town, who is your brother. And the mayor decides that he's going to hide the information from everybody else because he's afraid that the tourists won't bring the money that they bring to the city every summer if they know that the water is contaminated. So this is the dilemma of the play. Because Thomas insists, he thinks his moral imperative is like, I have to tell the truth. And he suffers lots of consequences for doing that. So in our production, we bring the audience to the stage every day, and together we decide whether Thomas Stockman, in today's perspective, in 2026, whether Thomas Stockman is or is not an enemy of the people.
0: An enemy of the people. And I think of Bolsonaro, who is currently in prison, the former president of your country, Brazil, and the parallels in dealing with COVID-19, what you should tell the people, and you bring up COVID in this new version of the play. But your observations as you were born halfway through the dictatorship in Brazil. You were born, what, in 1976?
2: 76, yeah.
0: Something you know well. And now a president who was admiring of that dictatorship, authoritarian Jair Bolsonaro, is in prison for doing something that President Trump, you now live in Los Angeles, also was involved with as he attempted to overthrow the government in
2: the election
0: and stop it. Yeah, why do you think he's in prison?
2: I think that, I have a theory. I'm not, political theorist, but my theory is that because the same thing that happened in the U.S., the invasion of the Capitol, happened in Brazil. It was the same thing. People invading the institutions and breaking things and all that. And that's because of their leaders. They were like Bolsonaro and Trump were like, you should do that. The reason that in Brazil we acted really quickly to put Bolsonaro in jail, to find the financiers, to everybody.
0: He was called the Trump of the tropics.
2: Yes, he was called the Trump of the tropics for us. But the reason that I think that Brazil did it so fast is that not because I think that Brazilian institutions are stronger than Americans, but I think that we in Brazil, we know what a dictatorship is. We know how harmful that is, how horrible that is, how bad that is. That's my only explanation for the difference between, because they were both election deniers. They both attempted against democracy. And Bolsonaro himself, he's in jail right now because it was found a plot of a coup d'etat where he really, it's written that the idea was to kill Lula and the Supreme Court Justice Alexandre de Moraes. So that's basically why he is in jail right now. But I think when you mentioned COVID, I think he should be in jail for that too, because he was responsible for many deaths during the pandemic in Brazil.
0: Because?
2: Yeah, denying the pandemic, saying people should go to the streets, work. It's just a flu. Don't worry about it. And didn't buy the vaccines on time. That's something that we mentioned in the play a little bit.
1: So Wagner,
0: my colleague Nermeen has a question for you from New York.
1: So Wagner, just to turn to some of the work, your recent work, which has in fact focused on the dictatorship in Brazil and Jair Bolsonaro, when you accepted the 2025 award for Best Actor at the Cannes Film Festival, you actually thanked Bolsonaro, saying that without him, the film could not be made. And you've also talked about the extent to which, despite the fact that the dictatorship ended more than four decades ago, echoes of the dictatorship remain. And had it not been for the dictatorship, Bolsonaro may not have been elected at all. So if you could just elaborate on some of these questions.
2: Yeah, we had in Brazil, we had this dictatorship that took a long time, 20 years, from 64 to 85. And after the dictatorship, we had this thing called the amnesty law. The amnesty law was basically something that forgave. Let's start from zero. Let's not think about it anymore. Let's have a fresh moment. And then it basically forgave all the torturers, killers, and people that did despicable things to civilians during the dictatorship. And I think that was one of the worst things that could have happened in Brazil, because now talking about the play again, I think that the notion of truth, the truth is a very important historical landmark. If we erase the truth, we leave people like not really knowing. So was a dictatorship that bad if everybody was, if that was okay, then why we should care about democracy and why should we? And I think that Bolsonaro emerged in Brazil as a political force because of that amnesty law. Because if we hadn't done that, people like him would never have appeared. Like a man who showed up as a far right figure that in the beginning was kind of funny, but then he became like the president of Brazil. He dedicated, when Dilma Rousseff was impeached in that coup d'etat against her, he dedicated his vote to the man who tortured Dilma. And I think that these kind of things would never have happened if we hadn't had this amnesty law that maybe make people forget how horrible the dictatorship is.
1: Well, Wagner,
2: that's why
1: I think it's
2: important to keep doing films, to keep doing political issues at the work of the university, historians, journalists.
1: Well, could you say, Wagner, exactly how was the dictatorship talked about after it concluded? You know, you also made that magnificent, your first film as a director, Marighella, which looks at really very closely the way in which dissidents were treated under the dictatorship. But it's also implied in the film that their opposition is not referred to as opposition, but as terrorism. And indeed, that might be what's mm-hmm. taught also in schools. So how socially have Brazilians, politically through education, been informed of the of what happened during the dictatorship?
2: When I was a kid, when I went to school, when the books that I read was like, they didn't even say, there was semantic changes. They didn't even say the coup d'etat of 64. They would say the revolution of 64 that saved Brazil of communism. That was the kind of stuff that I studied when I was a kid. That's why coming back again to the play and to was like this play, the reason I decided to do this play was like to investigate the moment of truth nowadays. What is truth? Because I believe that the truth as we know it is over, especially now with the advance of technologies and the decline of journalism as a pillar of democracy. So, but that's been going on forever. Like, so when I was a boy, that was the kind of thing that I was reading at school. That's why I think that my interest in movements of resistance in Brazil is so strong, because we don't know much about it.
0: Well, we want to talk about movements of resistance. We're going to do this in part two of our discussion. Right now, we have to end the broadcast. Wagner Moura, the acclaimed Brazilian actor and filmmaker, nominated for an Oscar for his performance in The Secret Agent. We'll talk about that. And post online at democracynow.org. We're here in Edinburgh, where he's starring in the film A Trial After an Enemy of the People. That does it for our show. A very happy birthday to Anjali Kamat. And special thanks to Professor Adam Dixon and the staff here at Panmure House. I'll be speaking at King's Theatre Tuesday. Check our website, and in London on Wednesday. I'm Amy Goodman with Nermeen Sheikh.

Good morning, Grand County. The time is 7:01 on Monday, August 10th, 2026, and you're listening to KFFR Winter Park at 88.3 FM. 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This is DJ Robo coming to you Monday mornings with Robo. I'm heading out today, road trip. Driving out to the San Juan Islands to meet up with a bunch of my buddies. We call ourselves the Eel. And there's 15 of us heading out there to hopefully not destroy my friend's wife's house out on Lopez Island. 5 days with 15 guys. Hopefully we'll keep it in one piece. But no, it should be great. I love road trips. Take a couple days to get out there. Looking forward to that. And I'll probably be listening to this set while I'm driving. Today's set is focusing initially on kissing. I had to kiss my wife goodbye this morning. I shouldn't say I had to, I got to. And that was great. But what got me thinking about this was Adam Sandler officiated Taylor Swift and Travis Kelce's wedding. And one thing he said during it, he said, "Travis, just kiss her, just for no reason at all, just kiss her. Just grab her and kiss her every day as much as you can." And I just thought that was really nice. So so today's set, first hour, is going to focus on songs about kissing or something related to kissing. So let's start this off. Nothing talks about kissing more than this song by Sixpence, None the Richer.

0: kiss.
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4: All right. This is Robo coming to you Monday mornings with Robo, and today's theme to start the show is kissing, songs about kissing, all that kind of stuff. But there's also another little sub-theme. For those of you who don't know, Glenn Hansford, an Irish singer, songwriter, and actor, passed away in a motorcycle accident on July 29th. It's really sad. He was one of my favorite movies of all time. He was the guitar player in the band The Commitments, in the movie The Commitments. And I watched that movie a couple times this past week. One of my favorite movies of all time. And doing a little research before this, it's been voted by many best of lists, the best Irish movie of all time. So a lot of people haven't seen it, but it's from 1991, and I would check it out. The singer of this song and the lead singer of the band, the male lead singer, is a guy named Andrew Strong. And listen to this voice. This is coming out of a kid who's 18 years old, and he doesn't look 18 in the movie either, but Andrew Strong is great. But anyway, we're going to play a few Commitment songs today in honor of Glenn Hansford.

Mustang Sally by The Commitments. Playing some Commitment songs today in honor of Glenn Hansford, who passed away July 29th in a motorcycle accident just outside of Dublin. Check that movie out. 1991, The Commitments. Best Irish film ever, according to some. All right, let's get back to today's main theme, kissing. Songs about kissing. Here's Exile.

0: See, Kiss from a Rose from that Batman movie. Just love that tune. Just love Seal. Seen him in concert 5 times, I think. Every time, it's just so good. If you get a chance to see him, check it out. Before that, we heard Exile with Kiss You All Over. Then we heard Prince and the Revolution with his song Kiss. Then Mustang Sally from The Commitments, Echo and the Bunnymen with Lips Like Sugar. And we started the set off with Sixpence None the Richer.
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5: Hey, Grand County, this is your water report for Friday, August 7th. I'm Caitlin with the Grand County Drought Preparedness Program. Looking at stream flows or how much water is in the river, the Colorado River near Kremling peaked at 932 CFS or cubic feet per second. This is down from last week Friday. The Fraser River, Blogger Creek, peaked at 37 CFS, up from last week Friday.

0: is 61% full, down 1% from last week Friday. Green Mountain Reservoir is 19% full, down 2% from last week Friday. And Williamsport Reservoir is 35% full, also down 2% from last week Friday. Finally, let's take a look at Trans Mountain diversions, or water that is sent from the west side of the divide to the Front Range. As of Friday, August 7th, the average diversion for Adams Tunnel at Grand Lake was 550 CFS. This is about the same as last week Friday. Moffat Tunnel at Winter Park was only 7 CFS. This is down from last week Friday. Again, this is Caitlin with the Grand County Drought Preparedness Program. Grand County is currently experiencing Stage 3 exceptional drought. 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
1: Let's continue with our theme for this morning, at least the first hour or so, which is kissing. It's a great song about kissing from Daryl Hall and John Oates.

0: Kiss! Art of Noise with Tom Jones on vocals. I love that version of that song. I mean, Pinch is great, but I gotta say that I like that one better. Before that, we heard, Pearl Jam with Last Kiss. And then we started that set off with Daryl Hall and John Oates, Kiss on My List. We're doing Kiss theme songs this morning. Songs about kissing, got the word kiss in it, whatever it is. But we're doing a little bit of that. And that's in honor of Adam Sandler's overseeing the wedding of Taylor Swift and Travis Kelce. And he told Travis, he goes, just kiss her. Every day, kiss her, just for no reason, just kiss her. And I read that over the weekend, and I just thought that was really cool.
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2: It's time for the Grand County Fishing Report. Summer fishing has remained good as water temperatures continue to rise on the lakes and rivers. Afternoon thunderstorms and rain are becoming more frequent. This time of year, look to be on the water early and off before the lightning and storms roll through the area. Lake Granby. Stillwater Boat Ramp is open 6 a.m. to 8 p.m. until August 4th, then launching will move to Sunset Ramp. Water temperatures are in the upper 60s to low 70s. Water level is at 30 feet below full. Lake trout fishing remains good. Target 70 to 85 feet of water. Glow-colored lures have been working best. Grand Lake. Boat ramps are open 6 a.m. to 8 p.m. Fishing for all species is fair. The best bite remains very early. Rocky areas and inlets with silver and blue MEP spinners for rainbows and browns. Willow Creek is flowing at 4 CFS. Good action for rainbow trout and brook trout. Hopper dropper rig with the small brassy has been working well. Pay attention to the water temperature. It's been good in the mornings, but hitting 68 degrees in the afternoon on the warmer days. That concludes today's report. Good luck out there, anglers. 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
0: In addition to songs about kissing, we're playing songs by the band in the movie The Commitments, and this is in honor of the passing of Glenn Hansford, who was the guitar player in that band in the movie. Glenn actually won an Academy Award for a song, I think back in 2007, called Falling Slowly. It's a beautiful song. I'll play that a little later in my set today as well. But we're playing some Commitment songs because he was in that movie, And again, I just want to encourage you to check that movie out if you've never seen it. This is I Can't Stand the Rain by The Commitments.

0: The incomparable George Michael, Kissing a Fool. Before that, what did we hear? Heard Kiss of Life by Sade. And we started that thing off with I Can't Stand the Rain by The Commitments. 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My goal every week on Monday mornings is to help you get your week started off in a good way. I'm going to probably play songs you've heard before, maybe not in a while, but hopefully in an interesting package that you find entertaining. Thank you for listening today, Monday, August 10th, 2026. Summer kind of winding down. And it's great that things are cooling off. We've got a little cooler weather this week. Today's a 42% chance of rain today, partly cloudy early, followed by scattered thunderstorms this afternoon, a high of 78, winds west-northwest at 10 to 15 miles per hour, chance of rain's 40%. Tonight, 20% chance of rain with a few clouds, a stray shower, a thunderstorm possible, a low of 52 degrees. And this is KFFR, Winter Park. 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
0: I've had a home up here for 31 years, and man, the county has changed in so many ways, mostly good, but the live music scene up in Grand County is just so great. So many opportunities to see live music, which is just the best. So get out and take advantage of all the different things happening in Winter Park and Fraser and Granby and Grand Lake as well. And I know there's been some live music happening over in Kremling as well. So get out there and listen to some live music, man. There's nothing better than that. All right, let's keep the kissing theme going. This is this is a kissing song from Katy Perry, I Kissed a Girl.

0: Florence and the Machine. Kiss with a Fist. A kiss with a fist is better than none? I'm not sure I agree with that. Kind of an interesting song. Before that, we heard Violent Femmes with Kiss Off, and we started that set off with Katy Perry in I Kissed a Girl.
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0: Okay, the theme for today is kissing, songs about kissing. But we're slipping in a few songs from The Commitments in honor of Glenn Hansford, who was the guitar player in the band The Commitments in the movie The Commitments. He passed away on July 29th, and we're playing some songs in his and that band's honor. And the movie's just wonderful. Here's another song from The Commitments, Chain of Fools. It's a great version of that tune.

This has got to be the saddest day of my life. I called you here today for a bit of bad news. I won't be able to see you anymore because of my obligations and the ties that you have. We've been meeting here every day. And since this is our last day together, I want to hold you just one more time. When you turn and walk away, don't look back. I want to remember you just like this. Let's just kiss.

0: That's the perfect song to say goodbye to our theme for the day of kissing. Kiss's song, Kiss. I didn't play any songs by Kiss because I just didn't want to. But that was the Manhattans with Kiss and Say Goodbye in 1976. I remember when that came out. Thought that was a cool tune. Then we heard Dua Lipa with Kiss and Make Up. Charlie Pride, Kiss and Angel Good Morning. The Commitments with Chain of Fools and Colby Calais of Disney thing that she did. Kiss the Girl from The Little Mermaid. That's a cute tune.
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6: Hey, Grand County, this is your water report for Friday, August 7th. I'm Caitlin with the Grand County Drought Preparedness Program. Looking at stream flows or how much water is in the river, the Colorado River near Kremling peaked at 932 CFS or cubic feet per second. This is down from last week Friday. The Fraser River, Blogger Creek peaked at 37 CFS, up from last week Friday. And the Williamsburg River below the reservoir peaked at 199 CFS. This is about the same as last week Friday. Looking at stream temperatures as of Friday, August 7th, the high stream temperature for the Colorado River near Kremling was 67 degrees Fahrenheit at 5:30 p.m. The Fraser River at Tabernash was 68 degrees Fahrenheit at 5 p.m., and the Williamsburg River near Parsha was 70 degrees Fahrenheit at 4:45 p.m. Fish earlier in the day to minimize stress on fish. Now let's look at our reservoir levels. Lake Granby is currently 61% full, down 1% from last week Friday. Green Mountain Reservoir is 19% full, down 2% from last week Friday. And Williamsburg Reservoir is 35% full, also down 2% from last week Friday. Finally, let's take a look at Trans Mountain diversions, or water that is sent from the west side of the divide to the Front Range. As of Friday, August 7th, the average diversion for

ahead of me for the next couple of days, going out to hang out with a bunch of my buddies on Lopez Island and the San Juan Islands, so wish me luck. Books on tape. Man, that's the way to make those miles just fall away. Ah, okay, we're doing, we were doing kissing songs and also some commitments tunes in honor of this gentleman, Glenn Hansard, who won an Academy Award for this tune. He passed away July 29th in a motorcycle accident in, just outside of Dublin. This is a song, he won Academy Award in 2007 for this in a movie called Once, which he also starred in with Marketa Irglova, who's also wrote and sang this song. This is Falling Slowly.

Glenn Hansard and Marketa Irglova, Falling Slowly. Best Original Song, 2007 Academy Awards, and

0: Midnight Hour, Wilson Pickett, from The Commitments. About 20 minutes of my show left. We got world-famous DJ Russell Martin coming in at 9. Going to spin some tunes for you for a couple hours. Thank you for listening this week. I'm heading on a road trip today. I won't be here next week, but I'll be back the week after that.
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3: It's time for the Grand County Fishing Report. Summer fishing has remained good as water temperatures continue to rise on the lakes and rivers. Afternoon thunderstorms and rain are becoming more frequent. This time of year, look to be on the water early and off before the lightning and storms roll through the area. Lake Granby. Stillwater Boat Ramp is open 6 a.m. to 8 p.m. until August 4th, then launching will move to Sunset Ramp. Water temperatures are in the upper 60s to low 70s. Water level is at 30 feet below full. Lake trout fishing remains good. Target 70 to 85 feet of water. Glow-colored lures have been working best. Grand Lake. Boat ramps are open 6 a.m. to 8 p.m. Fishing for all species is fair. The best bite remains very early. Rocky areas and inlets with silver and blue MEP spinners for rainbows and browns. Willow Creek is flowing at 4 CFS. Good action for rainbow trout and brook trout. Hopper dropper rig with the small brassy has been working well. Pay attention to the water temperature. It's been good in the mornings, but hitting 68 degrees in the afternoon and the warmer days. That concludes today's report. Good luck out there, anglers. 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
0: Last 15 minutes of my show. World famous coming in at 9. Hope you've enjoyed today. I've enjoyed playing some Kiss tunes for you, kissing theme tunes, and some stuff from The Commitments. Let's play just a mix of stuff here to end the show. George Michael. Let's play another one from George Michael. I love this tune. Freedom 90.

Freedom 90, George Michael. You know, in the wake of John Lennon's death in 1980, a lot of bands did some tribute stuff. This is my personal favorite. I think this is the best tribute song that anybody did for John Lennon. This is Roxy Music, Jealous Guy.

to the Sky, from Roxy Music, tribute to John Lennon. World famous DJ Russ Martin's in the house and ready to bring you some tunes. Let's end this thing with a mellow tune from Steely Dan that I heard over the weekend. I really like this song off their album, Gaucho. Everybody have a great week. I'll see you in 2 weeks. Thanks for listening. Russell Martin will take great care of it for the next couple hours.

Mighty fine, mighty fine. I want to thank DJ Robo for the great introduction again this morning. Of course, you know, it is me. That's right. Monday morning with DJ Russ Martin, the world famous Russ Martin, here at KFFR, Fraser, KWTR, Winter Park, in the beautiful Fraser Valley Shopping Center here in Fraser, Colorado. Anybody make the mural fest over the weekend? Or how about out to the county fair? There was a lot of activities going on in the county going on right now. I'm going to talk to you a little a second. Get ready to introduce. You know what? I'm going to introduce them right now. How about you? How about you? How about you, KWTR? Welcome, my KWTR listeners, to KFFR, KWTR, Winter Park, Fraser, Colorado. I'm going to get you going. It's what the heck did I just see here? I got 62 degrees. I was a little cool, actually, this morning for lately with partly cloudy skies. I was out at the fishing ponds this morning. I got lucky in the studio with me. But I'm going to get you going a little bit of traveling Woolberries right now.

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Taj Mahal and Kep Mo,

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mama, she got it sticking in the cameraman. And we could have some. 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What's that? Hawaiian noises.

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2: Ah, mighty fine, 9:37 in the morning on a more beautiful Monday morning with DJ World Famous. A little bit of the Outlaw Man there from the Eagles. And then I believe the original version of the first cut is the deepest from Yusuf. Cat Stevens there. Yusuf Islam, of course, is Muslim name. Elton John, the high-flying bird. Don't shoot me. I'm only the piano player. Alison Krauss in there, Gravity. All the Lord needs is gravity to hold me down. Dire Straits, Money for Nothing. I started out my show today with some Traveling Wilburys. Little bit of electric-like orchestra. All of us also in there with Evil Woman. I'm going to keep you going with a little bit of kind of a deep cut here from Mr. Eric Clapton.

0: Hey, Grand County, this is your water report for Friday, August 7th. I'm Caitlin with the Grand County Drought Preparedness Program. Looking at stream flows or how much water is in the river, the Colorado River near Kremling peaked at 932 CFS or cubic feet per second. This is down from last week Friday. The Fraser River, Blogger Creek, peaked at 37 CFS, up from last week Friday. And the Williamsburg River below the reservoir peaked at 199 CFS. This is about the same as last week Friday. Looking at stream temperatures as of Friday, August 7th, the high stream temperature for the Colorado River near Kremling was 67 degrees Fahrenheit at 5:30 p.m. The Fraser River at Tabernache was 68 degrees Fahrenheit at 5 p.m. And the Williamsburg River near Parsha was 70 degrees Fahrenheit at 4:45 p.m. Fish earlier in the day to minimize stress on fish. Now let's look at our reservoir levels. Lake Granby is currently 61% full, down 1% from last week Friday. Green Mountain Reservoir is 19% full, down 2% from last week Friday. And Williamsburg Reservoir is 35% full, also down 2% from last week Friday. Finally, let's take a look at Trans Mountain diversions, or water that is sent from the west side of the divide to the Front Range. As of Friday, August 7th, the average diversion for Adams Tunnel at Grand Lake was 550 CFS. This is about the same as last week Friday. Moffat Tunnel at Winter Park was only 7 CFS. This is down from last week Friday. Again, this is Caitlin with the Grand County Drought Preparedness Program. 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Thanks and have a wonderful day.
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3: It's time for the Grand County Fishing Report. Summer fishing has remained good as water temperatures continue to rise on the lakes and rivers. Afternoon thunderstorms and rain are becoming more frequent. This time of year, look to be on the water early and off before the lightning and storms roll through the area. Lake Granby. Stillwater Boat Ramp is open 6 a.m. to 8 p.m. until August 4th, then launching will move to Sunset Ramp. Water temperatures are in the upper 60s to low 70s. Water level is at 30 feet below full. Lake trout fishing remains good. Target 70 to 85 feet of water. Glow-colored lures have been working best. Grand Lake. Boat ramps are open 6 a.m. to 8 p.m. Fishing for all species is fair. The best bite remains very early. Rocky areas and inlets with silver and blue MEP spinners for rainbows and browns. Willow Creek is flowing at 4 CFS. Good action for rainbow trout and brook trout. Hopper dropper rig with a small brassy has been working well. Pay attention to the water temperature. It's been good in the mornings, but hitting 68 degrees in the afternoon and the warmer days. That concludes today's report. Good luck out there, anglers. 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
1: Still nice and cool outside, 64 degrees with mostly cloudy skies. Keeping you going with a little bit of John Lennon.

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1: Ah, mighty fine, mighty fine.
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Well, I wrote this one down. I was down West London one day. There's a lot of Irish people living there, down there. You hear a lot of Irish music. Yeah, so that's right. There's an old blind Irish guy singing these songs on his concertina. And accordion or whatever. You get there when you're down there, you know, there's an, as we all know, it's multinational. You know, calypso music.

Ah, mighty fine, mighty fine. Portobello belly. Of course, the portobello mushroom is, a very, very large edible mushroom. But did you know that the largest mushroom on this planet is called the dark honey mushroom? And it's in Oregon's Malheur National Forest. It spans 2,000 acres and weighs thousands of tons. That's pretty good information right there. It's 10:01 in the morning with DJ World Famous. 66 degrees outside. Supposed to get into the 70s, so it might stay a little cool today. Here at KFFR, Winter Park, KWTR, Fraser, Colorado, the studio here. It's Fraser Valley Shopping Center in beautiful Fraser, Colorado. They just hosted the Mural Fest. I hope a lot of you got out there to see that. Some of that beautiful artwork on the streets and at Mural Park there in Fraser. It was a lot of fun. I didn't make it. I was at the other end of the valley at the county fair, at the Middle Park Fair, throwing some horseshoes over the weekend. Did okay. I'm really happy about that. And right now, I'm going to play this. I grew up with radio, and being a disc jockey is something I've always dreamed about, and I cannot thank KFFR, Steve Skinner, Ryan Wilson, all the guys, all the people at this radio station giving me this opportunity. Let me get in front of this microphone and act a fool. I've been here, I'm coming up on 7 years. So that's quite a while, a couple days now. And this, I grew up, in Grand Junction, Colorado, KREX and KEXO radio stations. And, of course, the Casey Kasem Top 40. Most of the songs that were played on the radio were played on 45s back then. They didn't have any, a lot of tape. Most of the things were got the 45 vinyl. So the songs were very short, a couple minutes. But this is the first song that I remember being, played full version on the radio, I was in junior high school when this song came out, and this is a little bit of Don McLean. I'm going to play the whole song. This is American Pie. Uh-huh.

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3: Ah, mighty fine, mighty fine. And of course, like I said, that was the full version of American Pie from his American Pie album, Don McLean. And I've brought up that subject about the mushrooms, played a little bit of Dire Straits, the Portobello Bell, and about the... And if you're wondering why I brought up the thing about mushrooms, well, not tomorrow, but a week from tomorrow, Tuesday, I will be hosting trivia at the Mavericks Grill in beautiful Granby, Colorado. The Richardsons are kind enough to let me host a show there. It's a lot of fun. I ask a lot of crazy questions. And I also tell the people that sit there that I will also often... give clues on my shows about some of the questions that I might be asking. And so I will be asking that question there to see who listens to my show and hopefully attends that plays trivia. And maybe we'll see what happens. But I want to keep you going with a little bit of Paul Simon.

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2: Oh, yeah. 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Live version of Still Crazy After All These Years.

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1: Ah, mighty fine, and on August 12th at 4:30 p.m., learn about the Kawanichi Valley Restoration Collaborative. We talk with ecologist Isabel Da Silva Sewell. From Rocky Mountain National Park, and Grand County Water Resource Specialist Adam Quicklin. Find out more about this collaborative, the importance of wetland restoration, and how changes in the presence of wildlife has disrupted the valley. That's Public Affairs for Grand County on Wednesday at 4:30 with KFFR and KWTR on a Monday morning with World Famous. I'm going to keep you going here. How about a little bit of George Jones?

0: Howdy, howdy, Grand County. It's DJ Scatter, and I'm inviting you to listen to Scatter Tunes every Tuesday from 6 to 9 p.m. I'll get you updated on all the great live music happening each week in Grand County, as well as national acts touring around colorful Colorado. 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
1: Mighty fun. You're going to want to tune in tomorrow, DJ Scatter. I played that live version of Slip, Slide, and Away. Jimmy Buffett was in there with a Pirate Looks at 40. And, of course, my first recollection of any pirate, of course, was Captain Hook from Peter Pan. And, of course, the name of his pirate ship was the Jolly Roger. George Jones, the Grand Tour, and Seals and Crofts just there with Diamond Girl on a beautiful Monday morning with old Russ Martin. Keep you going here with a little bit of Elton John.

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The first day I got me a fuel pump, and the next day I got me an engine and a trunk. Then I got me a transmission and all the chrome. The little things I could

One of my favorites for the Man in Black there. One Piece of the Town, old Johnny Cash. Rest in peace, my good friend. On a beautiful Monday morning here at KFFR, KWTR, Fraser Winter Park. On a Monday morning with Russ Martin. I'm going to queue up a couple more and start getting the heck up out of here. I want to thank everyone out of here that listens to my show, that supports this radio station. Of course, KFFR is listener-funded radio. 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But like I said, I'm going to start queuing up something and start getting ready to head on out of here. You'll hear, listen to me again next Monday. I want to thank everyone again for listening to my show. And let's get you going with a little bit of Keith Whitley.

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0: Hi, this is Jessica. You're listening to KFFR Winter Park. Community radio for the Fraser Valley and the headwaters of the Colorado River. Go Fraser Valley, yeah!

It's time for the Grand County Fishing Report. Summer fishing has remained good as water temperatures continue to rise on the lakes and rivers. Afternoon thunderstorms and rain are becoming more frequent. This time of year, look to be on the water early and off before the lightning and storms roll through the area. Lake Granby. Stillwater Boat Ramp is open 6 a.m. to 8 p.m. until August 4th, then launching will move to Sunset Ramp. Water temperatures are in the upper 60s to low 70s. Water level is at 30 feet below full. Lake trout fishing remains good. Target 70 to 85 feet of water. Glow-colored lures have been working best. Grand Lake. Boat ramps are open 6 a.m. to 8 p.m. Fishing for all species is fair. The best bite remains very early. Rocky areas and inlets with silver and blue MEP spinners for rainbows and browns. Willow Creek is flowing at 4 CFS. Good action for rainbow trout and brook trout. Hopper dropper rig with a small brassy has been working well. Pay attention to the water temperature. It's been good in the mornings, but hitting 68 degrees in the afternoon on the warmer days. That concludes today's report. Good luck out there, anglers. 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
1: This next tune we got coming up here, there's another one of my favorites that Charlie and Bill recorded a long time back. I don't remember exactly what year it was when we got a hold of this record. But I don't know, I really like to pick this one too. It's called What Does the Deep Sea Say?

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First you bring me joy, then bring me sorrow. Why, you're just here today and gone tomorrow. 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

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It's the Rodcaster here. 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

0: Hey, this is Michael Franti, and you are listening to KFFR in Winter Park. 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So keep it locked right here.
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1: Hey there, Grand County. This is JP from Grand County Weather giving you your forecast for Monday, August 10th. An area of decaying showers will be moving over us over the coming hour or so, and that will continue to stabilize our environment through about the mid to late morning hours as that starts to decay just a little bit more and allow some sun to start reaching the ground once again. That will unfortunately impact some of the shower and storm development we would be expecting regularly this afternoon and evening. However, it will just shift it back by a few hours, so going into the early afternoon should be pretty nice, but once those clouds start building going into the afternoon, we will start to see some moderate showers, maybe even a storm or two. Models aren't suggesting any strong to severe storm development. However, we could see some small hail and those more robust storm cells that do or possibly could form this afternoon. Chances of showers and storms decrease slightly going into tomorrow. However, we may not have as many fail-safes, so we could still see some decent shower and storm coverage, maybe just isolated to scattered. But at least, again, some more moderate rain, some more gusty winds, some lightning, maybe even a chance for some small hail once again. Going into midweek this week and into the later parts of this week, though, we will be cooling off quite a bit with more widespread action going into the day on Wednesday, and we will see chances of showers continue into Wednesday night, Thursday, and Thursday night before starting to taper off just a little bit going into Friday, but that just means that we'll go back to that regular isolated to scattered shower and storm coverage going into this coming weekend. For more specifics, you can always check out my Facebook page, Grand County Weather, or you can tune into my show every Sunday from 3 to 5 p.m.

Good evening and afternoon, Grand County and the greater galaxy. This is Mark After Dark. I'm usually hosting the Monday night jazz jam session, but we're substituting today. And we're doing the after lunch, get back to work thing today. We are broadcasting from KFFR studios at the top of the Colorado River Corridor. And we're doing this after lunch music. Time to get back to work music. So, a bunch of my contractor buddies have requested that I do some cooking Latin music. Because they've been asking for some retrieve from Bad Banda, if that's not redundant. And yes, we're going to play some cooking Latin stuff. We're going to intersperse it with some strutting blues and get folks working on the first day back to the week. That's right, no new chord, no two-chord crap, no tambourines, no tuba. This is going to be cooking stuff. But first, we're going to, like, start slow, coming back from lunch, and we're going to do something slow to get people back into it from a T-bone walker, and then back it up with some great stuff from Tito.

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Thank you. That, of course, was Eddie Palmieri from the Unpublished Masterpieces, Unfinished Masterpieces album. If that sounds better than normal, if you can hear the snare and the snare drums, if you can actually hear the cymbals, there's a reason for that, because you're listening to Mark After Dark, normally playing on Monday Night Jazz Jam Session. We worship the school of vinyl and the full waveform. That's why, if it sounds better, there's a reason for it. It was Eddie Palmieri on vinyl. 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We're broadcasting from the top of the Colorado River Corridor, where the Colorado River is created and stolen. Thanks for joining us. This is Community Public Radio, also broadcasting simultaneously 89.1 at KWTR, not to be confused with K-Water, which we cannot say on the air. We can only say KWTR, and again, thanks for joining us. We're going to continue the afternoon after-lunch music parade, up-tempo, let's get back to work after lunch on a Monday, the first day of the week, kind of music. We're doing a bunch of work on cooking Latin music as a request from my folks in the construction trade. And we're also interspersing that with some strut and blues and some more than worshy thing. Even the Clutch album that you heard that was rocked was from vinyl. Thanks for suggestion of a fellow DJ. We're going to go on and... Next, what if I were to play one of the hottest, finest Latin music masterpieces ever done? Who could that be by? Well, a combination of Tito Puente joining in with Eddie Palmieri, and this is what you get.

0: Herbie Hancock, the way it was supposed to be played. Thanks for joining us at KFFR 89.1. This is Mark After Dark substituting, playing a lot of cooking Latin and strutting blues and funkiness today on this hour after lunchtime. Hey, KFFR is going to be at the Buffalo Days in Grand Lake this weekend. Hope to see you there.
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0: All right. Thank you, Pancho Sanchez. Is that some of the finest Latin music you ever heard, or what? This is Mark After Dark, substituting today on Monday, normally doing the Monday night jam session. Hey, thanks for joining us at KFFR FM. 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
0: Hey, this is Mark After Dark coming to you with exclusive, unfiltered music, typically vinyl, no MP3. Thanks for joining us. Speaking to Public Affairs on August 12th at 4:30, you can learn about the Kawanichi Valley Restoration Collaborative. We'll talk with ecologist Isabel Da Silva Sewell from the Rocky Mountain National Park and Grand County Water Resource Specialist Adam Conklin. You can find out more about this collaborative, the importance of wetland restoration, and how changes in the presence of wildlife have disrupted the valley. That's Public Affairs for Grand County every Wednesday at 4:30. On KFFR and KWTR. And now I shall play great music according to my instruction set, and we're going to do something as a throwback Clifford Brown thing, one of the first things he ever recorded before he got into bop. This is at the end of the in the mid 50s. I think you'll find this, hopefully find this rocking and interesting. Can you tell it's vinyl?

Hey, speaking of good brass players, I hope everyone has noticed that Trombone Shorty is coming to Boulder tomorrow evening. Strongly recommend seeing him if you like that kind of thing. It, however, may be one of the loudest concerts you'll ever go to in your life, so let's do some Trombone Shorty right now.

0: Thank you, Mr. Palmieri. Again, this is Mark After Dark substituting for you on your Monday afternoon after lunch work time. Let's pause for a cause again.
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0: Hey, everybody, and this is all to having a good Monday top of the week for you from one of the greatest singers that ever came out of Denver, not to mention East High School.
1: This song right here is a very special song to me. You see, the words of this song, I can't really take full credit for having written because it's words that I've heard from my mama say every day of her life. This is her creed and this is her song. And now I get to spread the good news and sing it to the world. Mm-hmm.

Thank you very much on behalf of Bobby Timmons. At this time, ladies and gentlemen, we'd like to do a tune created and composed by Bobby Timmons, which has come an international standard. And we sincerely hope you enjoy, ladies and gentlemen, Moanin'.

Thank you. Thank you, Art. That was Art Blakely and the Jazz Messengers, 1961 first flight to Tokyo with, check out this lineup, Lee Morgan, Wayne Shorter, Bobby Timmons, Art Blakely, Jimmy Merritt. My station head, Brian, mentioned that that figure at Riff is a lot like So What. I couldn't agree more. It's actually Monin, and I suspect they learned the riff from So What. It'd be interesting to take a look at. Hey, it is 3:07 in the afternoon after lunch on a Monday. 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We are broadcasting from the headwaters of the Colorado River, where the Colorado River is created and stolen. Thanks for joining us at also on KWTR at 89.1. We are going to continue with our music after lunch, let's get working kind of thing. But I should mention to any of you who just flew in from Portugal or who have been under a rock for several weeks that we are in the stage 2 fire restrictions, I believe, throughout the state. That means the building, maintaining, or using an open fire of any kind outside the home, whether on public or private land, is completely disallowed. I believe the fines are start at $5,000. This also means no smoking outside. Go to co.grand.co.us for more explanations on the restrictions. And whatever you do, do not smoke and fart. All right, let's go forward and do some elemental blues here.

On the seventh day, on the seventh month, the seventh doctor say he was born for good luck, and that you see, I got $700.

0: Okay, ladies and gentlemen, we're going to rejoin this funkiness after a break from our sponsors. This is Mark After Dark, filling in today, unusually enough. Again, thanks for joining us.
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0: Okay, ladies and gentlemen, it is now 3:17. You're listening to KFFR Winter Park, KWTR Fraser. Thanks for joining Mark After Dark this afternoon. We've got Allie B. coming up at 4 p.m. You may have heard, I hope, like that tune from Clutch that I played off of vinyl that just rocked the house off. That comes to you from me via the suggestion of Allie B. So that should give you a good indication of what you're looking forward to at 4 p.m. We're going to go out on some funkiness, and this is from the Newport Jazz Festival, Montreux Jazz Festival, where they brought in the Who's Who from Atlantic Records to play this. Everyone from Sonny Rollins to John Faddis, and they play some covers of Earth, Wind, and Fire that are just outrageous when we're going out of. Again, it's been real, it's been fun, and it's been real fun. Thanks for joining us. This is Mark After Dark signing off.

If KFFR had a circus, the freaks would be in my show. This is DJ Bro. I'm a local bassist who likes my music like I play my upright. Funky and odd with a natural respect for the classics. I'll even throw in a few tidbits of musical morsels to educate your soul. Because it's Friday, you can expect to hear the community calendar at noon to start the weekend off right. But I also provide some questionably accurate weather updates. Join me for Funkin' Oddities with Bro every Friday from 11 to 1, only on KFFR, Winter Park 88.3 FM, community radio for the Fraser Valley and headwaters of the Colorado River.

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Good afternoon, Fraser Valley. This is the Ally B Show here on KFFR and KWTR. I just heard myself say something totally different than what I actually did say. You're listening to KFFR Winter Park at KWTR Fraser. Thanks for tuning in. I got started just a hair early, which makes me uber happy because that's why I like it. If I'm not early, I'm late. But anyway, who was that we just heard? Sly in the Family Stone. There's a lot of options here of what my theme might be with that song. So take some guesses in your head right now. So again, it was Hot Fun in the Summertime. By the way, it is 4 p.m. here in the Fraser Valley. It is August 10th. Ah, so crazy. All right, you ready for my theme for today? You might be like, summer. That will be a theme, okay? It will be. It's not yet, but it will be. I can't decide. Like, I keep wanting to do a summer theme, but then I'm like, no, it's too summery out there. I don't need to do a summer theme. But then I kind of want to. And then you could think hot, because it's been hot lately. But is that the theme? Is it hot? Okay, I'm going to tell you. It's not hot. It's not summer. It's actually fun. We're going to have a fun day Monday here on the Ally B Show. So all these songs are going to have to do with fun. Now, not necessarily songs that you just think are fun, but songs that are talking about having fun.

0: Good news for uranium! Bombs! N is for no survivors! When you...
1: Plankton! Those things aren't what fun is all about. Now, do it like this. F is for friends who do stuff.
0: Never! That's completely idiotic.
1: Here, let me help you. F is for friends who do stuff together. U is for you and me. Try it!
0: N is for anywhere and anytime and all.
2: Down here in the deep blue sea.
0: Wait, I don't understand this. I feel all tingly inside. Should we stop?
1: No, that's how you're supposed to feel.
0: Well, I like it. Let's do it again!
1: Okay!
2: F is for frolic through all the flowers. U is for ukulele. N is for nose picking, sharing gum and sand licking here with my best buddy.
3: Ah, it's not a Monday if you don't hear SpongeBob SquarePants, am I right? Yes, that was SpongeBob SquarePants with F-U-N song. And before that, oh, something very weird just went up on my screen and I need to delete it in case it goes anywhere else because it has an inappropriate word. So sorry. Anyway, so SpongeBob F-U-N song, and before that, Elaine Stritch. I love her voice, and I love the sound of her band. Are you having any fun? Big fan. All right, if you're just now tuning in to the Ellie B Show, because I started just a hair early today, we're doing fun. We're having fun. We're doing fun. We're thinking fun. It's Monday, so we're going to do our best to pick ourselves up and have some fun.

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1: All right, so we're still having fun here. I just played the Beach Boys, Fun, Fun, Fun. And then for fun, I played Pharrell Williams, Fun, Fun, Fun. So two different songs, same title, which years ago, that was a theme of mine. Two songs, same title. The Pharrell Williams, if you're not familiar with that song, it was in Despicable Me. So if you haven't watched that cartoon movie, you might not be aware. I don't know. 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

That's Paramore. Paramore, ain't it fun? There is a song that I absolutely cannot play today on this show, but if you don't know the song, Ain't No Fun by Snoop Dogg and who else is in that? Anyway, it is most inappropriate. I mean, very much inappropriate. But it is a really good song about having fun. Snoop Dogg, Nate Dogg, and Warren G. But again, it's earmuffs kind of song, if you know what I'm saying. Anyway, that was Paramore with Ain't It Fun. And before that, I mean, you knew hands down 100% I would be playing Girls Just Want to Have Fun, the Cyndi Lauper. All right, let's talk real quick about the weather. I don't know how many weeks in a row now I've been like, oh, it's going to rain a lot this week, and then it doesn't. Oh, it's going to rain a lot this week, and then it doesn't. Maybe this will be the week that it actually rains a bit. I know we've gotten a little rain here and there. So I'll tell you what they're predicting again. I guess last week there really wasn't much rain in the schedule, but anyway, I don't know. I give up. But here's the weather prediction for the week. Tomorrow, high of 77 with PM thunderstorms. Wednesday, high of 71 with PM thunderstorms. Thursday, 64 with just thunderstorms. Might not be in the PM. Friday, high of 66 PM thunderstorms. Saturday, high of 67 PM thunderstorms. Sunday, high of 69 PM thunderstorms. Monday, high of 70 PM thunderstorms. But who knows? Who knows? You just heard me say PM thunderstorms 800 times in a row, and I don't know that will actually happen. There's a lot of stuff still going on in the community. One of my favorite bands is going to be in Winter Park Saturday, Spinfany, love them. The softball tournament's this weekend. Buffalo Days is this weekend. Of course, every day there's live music somewhere. So you got Tuesday, you're in Fraser. Wednesday, you're in Granby. Thursday, you're in Winter Park and Granby. Friday, you're in Winter Park. Saturday, you're in Winter Park. We got the live music always. If you want live music, you come on to Grand County. We've got it for you. So we'll see what happens with the weather. Again, I keep telling you, it's going to rain a lot. And then, so we shall see. But let's not dwell on what the weather will or will not be, because we can't change it. Well, that's a whole other conversation, but we're going with we can't change it. And let's just have fun in your car or in your living room or in your kitchen or wherever you may be tuning in. We're having fun here today on Daddy B Show.

0: Fleetwood Mac, you make loving fun. And before that, Peggy Lee, which if you're lucky enough, you'll hear again today. Ain't we got fun? We're doing all the fun things here today on Da Ali B Show. Ooh-hoo, where am I?
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8: 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It ain't no country club either.

0: He and Susie are having fun at the Crocodile Rock. That's Elton John. And right before that, we heard Sheryl Crow with All I Wanna Do. Oh, that's all she wants to do is have some fun. That's all she wants. And that's what we want here on this Monday. Grand County Community Radio would like to thank our legacy underwriters. These businesses have been vital to our operations for 3 or more years.
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0: Simulcast brought to you by KFFR.

Wouldn't you like to have fun, fun, fun? How's about a few laughs, laughs? I can show you a good time. Let me show you a

We had Seasons in the Sun. We've had a lot of sun lately. That Seasons in the Sun by Terry Jacks. And before that, I told you, if you were lucky, you would hear yet another Peggy Lee song. And just like magic, I made it happen with Big Spender. I'm trying to get put on scholarship. So if anybody is a big spender and just has extra money sitting around, and no, I will not be doing anything for the money. I just want to be put on scholarship. So I'm just putting that out there if there are any big spenders out there.

Toby Keith. He used to be able to write some songs and make me laugh a little bit. You ain't much fun since I quit drinking. Before that, Paul Simon, have a good time. And he did say fun in there one time. So it fits the criteria. Hey, hey, hey, you already know this, but listen again. Grand County is currently in stage 2 fire restrictions. Building, maintaining, or using an open fire of any kind outside the home, whether on public or private land, is not allowed. This also means no smoking outside, or throwing your butt out the window, or throwing your butt in a thing of grass, or whatever. For a complete list of what is and is not allowed, visit co.grand.co.us. Just don't be dumb. Don't be dumb. As the fires are still burning all around us, and it's not great, you know? It's not great. But we're still having fun here in the KFFR KWT, our studio, playing songs all about fun. I'm doing a lot of different genres today, which I enjoy. I enjoy it when my shows have a bit of genre change. The time here is 4:58 p.m. You're listening to KFFR Winter Park at 88.3 FM and KWTR Fraser at 89.1 FM. We are Grand County Community Radio, located at the headwaters of the Colorado River, streaming worldwide at kffr.org.

right, see? A nice little bullying tip song from Dolly Parton. I didn't even know that that was a song. A little Dolly, cute little Dolly's talking about not making fun of people. That's so sweet. And before that, we had Pink with Funhouse. And Pink is actually a very avid believer in being you. And Pink is always Pink. I like that. So anyway, Dolly Parton, making fun ain't funny. Don't bully people. It's not nice. And Pink with Funhouse, and we're just having some fun here today on Da Ali B Show. You know, I've got some more up my sleeve. So let's keep on having fun here on this Monday with some more hopefully fun songs.

I went tricky on you there. I played a song by the band Fun. See? Tricky, tricky. That was Fun. We Are Young. Oh, We Are Young. And before that, Zac Brown Band, which I find to be a super fun band. Fun Having Fun. All right. I got a few more up my sleeve. Hopefully you're having fun out there today on this Monday here in the Fraser Valley. I'll be back soon.

0: All right. I feel like that might be from like Blue's Clues or something. I don't know. Definitely kids oriented type of fun song, which is good because a couple of the other songs were not that kid friendly. So it works out well. It all evens out in the end. That was Blippi, Fun in the Sun. And they did give some really good advice, you know, to hydrate and put on sunscreen and have fun in the sun. So I appreciate that song. Before that, Sly and the Family Stone with Fun. Someone told me that I need to be more specific on where the fires are. If you go to frontlinewildfire.com and then you put in where you are, you can see different fires. There's, I don't know, 1, 2, 3, 4, 5, 6, 7, 8, 9, 10, maybe 10 fires in Colorado, and then 1, 2, 3, 4, 5, 6, 7, 8, 9 in Wyoming, and then 1, 2, 3, 4, 5, 6, 7, 8, 9, 10, 11, 12 maybe in Utah. Anyway, frontlinewildfire.com will give you much more information about where fires are around us. All right, I have my next DJ in here, so I'm at least going to play one more. Am I going to play one or two more songs?
1: Probably two.
0: Okay, I got two more songs I can play. So I'm going to play one, and then I will do my usual stepping off as I normally do. So just here we go.

It's Blondie. She was here in concert, I think it was 2015, if I recall correctly. 2016? Maybe it was 2016 when she was here. So that was Blondie with Fun. I hope you had fun with me here today on Da Ali B Show. Of course, I always appreciate you tuning in, because as I always say, without you, I wouldn't be here. So thank you much. I'm going to close up shop here today with a fun song. You sexy thing, because I think all of you need a little sexy thing mood boost for your end of my show Monday. So thank you for tuning in. This is Hot Chocolate, You Sexy Thing. And you know what I'm going to say next. I'll catch you on the flip side.

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5: The time is 5:32, and I'm PK. I'm sitting in for Toma this afternoon. Big thanks to Allie B for getting our Monday morning or Monday afternoon started. We're going to continue out with the music here.

Good evening, Grand County, and welcome to the show. My show is called Middle of the Stack. I'm sitting in for Toma this afternoon. If you were expecting World Beats, he couldn't make it for some reason. I hope he's out there doing something fun or profitable or something like that that makes it worth his time to not be here. Anyway, my show is called Middle of the Stack because that's where we play the tunes from. We don't play all the stuff that you're used to hearing 100,000 times on commercial radio. But we're going to do it with a little bit of a twist tonight. We're not always bound by any genre, record, label, or style, or decade, or anything like that. But tonight we're going to focus on rock and roll, but with a twist. And for the next few weeks, if you follow my show, we're going to focus on all the bands you really know and love. A lot of

Let's take a quick look at how Billboard charts their work. Every week, through various sources, Billboard compiles information on three things: how much streaming a song gets, how much airtime it gets, and actual purchases of LPs and CDs, et cetera, et cetera. And once that's all collected, they publish the results to anybody who's interested, and then the songs are all ranked. And for this, they do this for various categories, rock, country, and soul, and things like that. And they do it for singles, and they do it for albums. Now, they're just not a matter of curiosity or for bragging rights. The music industry uses these things to make decisions about what artists to sign, what artists to release, what types of music will sell, and so on. But for the average listener, the Billboard Hot 100 can be an indicia of how opinions are stack up against everybody else's. Some people care how songs chart. I don't. Good music is just good music. So there you go. That's how Billboard rates it, and that's what we're going to review tonight. So let's delve into all these gems of the great bands that didn't make it to the top of the scale. We're going to start off with the G's. We've been doing this alphabetically. We're going to start off tonight with Green Day.

Okay, Green Day, When I Come Around. Now, Green Day never charted several well-known tunes. When I Come Around, of course, was one of them. And Good Riddance was the other one that did. Their highest one was called Boulevard of Broken Dreams, which got to number two in 2004. And that's what we're going to do now.

0: That is a power ballad from Green Day. It's the fourth track from their seventh studio LP called American Idiot. And it was released in 04 on Reprise Records. And that was their highest charting song. It got to number two on the Billboard Hot 100 in 2004. Now, without being much of a Green Day fan, I really have no clue if the other tune we played called When I Come Around is really from the middle of the stack. That was just kind of a shot in the dark on my part.
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0: We're going to continue on now with our review of artists that you know and love, but never charted a number one. We just finished up the G's. We're going to start into the H's now with Don Henley. A thing called Sometimes Love Just Ain't Enough.

Don Henley had six top 10 songs, including Dirty Laundry, which is one of my favorite songs, if only because of the commentary it makes. That one topped out at number three. It was the second highest charting single. Now, strictly speaking, the song we just played, Sometimes Love Just Ain't Enough, isn't exclusively a Don Henley song. It was a duet with Patti Smith, who's the lead vocalist for a band called Skanda. It was, however, his highest charting song, which got to number two, which is kind of hard to believe given a lot of the other top 10 hits that he had. Anyway, we're going to continue on well with, yeah, it's okay, not middle of the stack, but it's a great tune.

Great song from Don Henley. And yes, not a middle of the stack selection, but the tune on its own merits deserved to get played. It was a great time song that got a lot of airtime when it first came out in 1990. And it actually received a Grammy nomination for Best Record. But what it did win, it didn't win that one, but it won for a Best Rock Male Vocal Performance. It kind of fell off the charts after that and hasn't been heard in a while, for some time, at least on, by my listening. And it features on piano one of my favorite pianists, Bruce Hornsby. It is 6 o'clock and you are listening to KFFR 88.3 FM in Winter Park, KWTR 89.1 in Fraser, and streaming worldwide at KFFR.org. Let's take a quick look out there and see what the weatherman hit on his dartboard. He says tomorrow should be mostly sunny in the morning with increasing clouds and showers possible in the afternoon. We can only hope. The chance of rain is 41%. Good betting odds on that one. Tomorrow's high should be about 76 and with a low of 54 with the wind out of the west-northwest at somewhere between 5 and 10 miles an hour. The UV index is supposed to be pretty high, so sunscreen and hats are going to be necessary if you're out for any length. We are still under a red flag warning for air quality, and this is still going to go on for a couple of more days. The high today was 79, a low tonight of 54, with a current humidity of 24%. Your barometer or altimeter, depending on what you use, is 30.38. The wind is calm. Yeah, that's got to happen. That's a calendar event right there. The dew point is 41. Sunrise tomorrow should be at 6:10, and sunset tomorrow at 8:05, giving us 13 hours and 55 minutes to perpetrate any mischief you might feel you're obligated to do. Currently, under mostly cloudy skies, it's about 70 degrees. Anyway, I'm PK. I'm sitting in for Toma tonight. We are in the middle of reviewing songs that by great artists that never charted a number one. We are going to get now into the Jays with one I'm sure you'll recognize.